We'll be right back to join you. On behalf of all the guys, ladies and gentlemen, sincerely from the depths of our hearts, ladies and gentlemen, stay here. Yeah. We thank you. Yeah.

And when you speak, angels sing from above. 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

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I get no kick

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I say I'll care forever, and I mean

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Light a match, get lit it, babe. That chest sandwich, sunset, kinda. Yeah, yeah. For the night.

gnawing on the bishops, claw away up their system, repeating simple phrases. 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
1: 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Because she's at the door!
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Now you do what they told ya. Now you do what they told ya.

These tables are haunted by the ghosts of Las Vegas. Their chips were once the mountains, but they came here to play. They could take me if they wanted, but I have nothing worth counting. And like the sands of Nevada, they go drifting away. The Lady Luck, still a mystery, with a